0: Beats, Beer, and Barbecue Sunday with live music by Cameron Ashton starts at 3. It's also Beer Club Mike Meetup. Dockside has brunch starting at 10. If you have an event you'd like to have added, please email us at events@wwer.org.
1: The Colonial Beach Community Foundation is hosting a free community shredding event on Saturday, September 26th from 10 a.m. to 1 p.m. The shredded truck will be located in the parking lot of the Colonial Beach High School. There are no limits on the amount of documents you need to have shredded. Again, that's a free shredding event on Saturday, September 26th from 10 a.m. to 1 p.m. in the parking lot of the Colonial Beach High School.

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1: Oh, we got both kinds. We got country and western.
2: This is a song again from a great guy that we knew and we loved, Buzu Chavez, and it's a good way to say bye-bye. So this is bye-bye.

Man, this is about as good as the Spider Lounge. Thank y'all so much. We really appreciate it. Hope we see y'all again. Thank y'all for supporting Live Cajun Music. Good night.

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2: Here's the National Weather Service forecast for Colonial Beach. A coastal flood advisory is in effect until 5 a.m. Wednesday. A small craft advisory is in effect until 6 a.m. Thursday. For Tuesday night, showers before midnight, then rain after midnight with a low of 63, breezy with gusts to 26 miles per hour. Wednesday, morning rain likely, cloudy with a high of 66, breezy with gusts to 29 miles per hour. And for Wednesday night, a slight chance of rain before midnight, mostly cloudy with a low of 61, breezy with gusts to 29 miles per hour. The pollen count for Wednesday is expected to be low for rain. That's your local forecast from Colonial Beach Community Radio.
3: Here are the tides as reported for the Potomac at Colonial Beach. For Tuesday, high tides at 12:23 a.m. and 12:59 p.m. Low tides at 6:12 a.m. and 6:19 p.m. For Wednesday, high tides at 1:12 a.m. and 1:41 p.m. Low tides at 6:58 a.m. and 7:12 p.m. That's the weather and tides from WWER.
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7: 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My name is Craig Jennings. We will have some great music for you over the next 2 hours with beach music classics and today's biggest beach and shag hits across the Southeast. Good afternoon and welcome to the Beach, Breeze, and Groove Show. A big thank you to our underwriters, Carolina Palm Vacations in Myrtle Beach, South Carolina, as well as Beachcomber Cottages and CB Train Junction in Colonial Beach, Virginia. David Ruffin was the lead singer for The Temptations from 1964 to 68. In 69, he released the solo Feeling Good album, which was produced by Ashford & Simpson. This is his cover of the Marvin Gaye and Tammy Terrell song, What You Gave Me.

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0: Garnet Mims is from Ashland, West Virginia, and in 1964, Garnet Mims and the Enchanters released a song that would have one of the most iconic opening lines in beach music history. This is A Quiet Place.
1: Johnny!

0: 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We'll be right back.
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1: 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All right, y'all, here's Aretha taking us down to Maddie's. Early in the morning, late in the evening, whenever your money's low or your heart's worn thin. This is the Queen in storyteller mode, straight from her 1970 Spirit in the Dark album.

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Bojo Blues Band's been carrying the Chicago Blues torch for nearly 50 years. And when they hit Got My Mojo Working, it's straight electricity that feels right at home on the South Side. Turn this one up. Mojo Blues Band with Got My Mojo Working.

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3: Here's the National Weather Service forecast for Colonial Beach. A coastal flood advisory is in effect until 5 a.m. Wednesday. A small craft advisory is in effect until 6 a.m. Thursday. For Tuesday night, showers before midnight, then rain after midnight with a low of 63, breezy with gusts to 26 miles per hour. Wednesday, morning rain likely, cloudy with a high of 66, breezy with gusts to 29 miles per hour. And for Wednesday night, a slight chance of rain before midnight, mostly cloudy with a low of 61, breezy with gusts to 29 miles per hour. The pollen count for Wednesday is expected to be low for rain. That's your local forecast from Colonial Beach Community Radio.
4: Here are the tides as reported for the Potomac at Colonial Beach for Tuesday. High tides at 12:23 a.m. and 12:59 p.m. Low tides at 6:12 a.m. and 6:19 p.m. For Wednesday, high tides at 1:12 a.m. and 1:41 p.m. Low tides at 6:58 a.m. and 7:12 p.m. That's the weather and tides from WWER.
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1: 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For today's Twin Spin, we'll feature two songs from Ronnie Dove, who passed away this past week. Ronnie was born in Herndon, Virginia, but was a Baltimore music scene fixture for decades. His Slow Boat to China is to this day one of the most played Shag songs every single year.

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James Brown's October 1959 song, Good Good Lovin', is an early Federal Label 45 recorded in New York City with the Flames and is an example of his up-tempo rockin' R&B year.

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A romantic persona and that unmistakable deep bass voice is what made Barry White such a huge success. So let's slide into something silky from the White family. Barry and his wife, Glodine, bring that late-night magic on a track that feels like a private moment set to strings. How did you know it was me?

0: Appreciate everyone joining us today on the Beach Breeze and Groove Show on WWER 88.1 Colonial Beach. I'm your host, Craig Jennings.
1: Yes, I did. 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
3: Here's the National Weather Service forecast for Colonial Beach. A coastal flood advisory is in effect until 5 a.m. Wednesday. A small craft advisory is in effect until 6 a.m. Thursday. For Tuesday night, showers before midnight, then rain after midnight with a low of 63, breezy with gusts to 26 miles per hour. Wednesday, morning rain likely, cloudy with a high of 66, breezy with gusts to 29 miles per hour. And for Wednesday night, a slight chance of rain before midnight, mostly cloudy with a low of 61, breezy with gusts to 29 miles per hour. The pollen count for Wednesday is expected to be low for red. That's your local forecast from Colonial Beach Community Radio.
0: Here are the tides as reported for the Potomac at Colonial Beach for Tuesday. High tides at 12:23 a.m. and 12:59 p.m. Low tides at 6:12 a.m. and 6:19 p.m. For Wednesday, high tides at 1:12 a.m. and 1:41 p.m. Low tides at 6:58 a.m. and 7:12 p.m. That's the weather and tides from WWER.
4: 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The event will feature Dan Bender of PB Mayors of Fredericksburg to learn about financial strategies for your retirement. Dan will present information and answer questions on strategies you should know about, not only as you are planning for your retirement, but also that can be used during retirement for a healthier financial outcome. That's the Colonial Beach Community Foundation Meetup, October 3rd, 9 a.m. at the Ice House.
5: Summer's not over yet, and fall has some warm weather days ahead. Welcome to Calder's Collection. My first name is Bill, and we're from the Charlie Wilson Memorial Studio at Hawthorne Mercantile at WWER Colonial Beach. In the second half hour, the combination, the rare combination of Miles Davis and Quincy Jones at Montreux. But right now, Duke Ellington, dance for dancers only.

Clayton, we're gonna dedicate this number to the immortal Duke Ellington. Don't mean a thing if it ain't got that swing.

Thank you.

Wes Montgomery from either his Riverside days or his Verve recording days. This was called Con Oma. Our phone number, 804-214-6226. The website, wwer.org, and new things are added to that website all the time. It is loaded. 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Terry Gibbs, jazz versions of Jewish melodies, Papa Roson.

I'm always finding things in Calder's collection that I didn't know was there, and here is one of them. On the left channel, Ray Brown. On the right channel, Lorenzo Almeida. For you, the classic Spanish music of Malagueña.

0: Colonial Buzz is transitioning over to Colonial Beach Brewing as of October 1st. 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
2: I hope we have something very special for you. Miles Davis' last public performance, July the 8th, 1991, at Montreux Jazz Festival, with Quincy Jones conducting two orchestras, the Gil Evans Jazz Orchestra and the George Grunts Jazz Orchestra, and some music from Porgy and Bess. We will hear Orgone, Summertime, and Here Come the Honeyman. Quincy Jones will make the introduction.
3: Right now, we're going to move on to my second Desert Island record, After Miles Ahead, which is an album by George Gershwin, again by Gil Evans, featuring Miles Davis, and a medley from Porgy and Bess. Yeah.

In the next coming weeks on Calder's Collection, we will bring you more of this concert with Quincy Jones and Miles Davis. But what do you play after you hear that? There's only one real choice I can think of: the Modern Jazz Quartet, The Fugue in A Minor.

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1: This next gentleman is a showstopper, a wonderfully vital performer, an enigma to the American Medical Association because he left his heart in San Francisco, but he is here in person tonight. Ladies and gentlemen, Mr. Tony Bennett.
2: Loveliness of Paris, yeah, seems somehow sadly gay.

Thank you so much. Thank you for being such a beautiful audience to us all tonight, ladies and gentlemen.

Shorty Rogers made a jazz waltz out of the Sinatra hit Witchcraft. Well, we hope you've had something special in this hour of Calder's Collection. We leave you with George Shearing and a great big string orchestra, Early Autumn. From Bill, thank you, thank you.

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I feel a cool breeze, oh, blowing up my skin. We'll be playing music to dance to, enjoy your backyard barbecues, or just relax on the beach.

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2: Here's the National Weather Service forecast for Colonial Beach. A coastal flood advisory is in effect until 5 a.m. Wednesday. A small craft advisory is in effect until 6 a.m. Thursday. For Tuesday night, showers before midnight, then rain after midnight with a low of 63, breezy with gusts to 26 miles per hour. Wednesday, morning rain likely, cloudy with a high of 66, breezy with gusts to 29 miles per hour. And for Wednesday night, a slight chance of rain before midnight, mostly cloudy with a low of 61, breezy with gusts to 29 miles per hour. The pollen count for Wednesday is expected to be low for rain. That's your local forecast from Colonial Beach Community Radio.
3: Here are the tides as reported for the Potomac at Colonial Beach for Wednesday. High tides at 1:12 a.m. and 1:41 p.m. Low tides at 6:58 a.m. and 7:12 p.m. For Thursday, high tides at 1:56 a.m. and 2:19 p.m. Low tides at 7:40 a.m. and 8:01 p.m. That's the weather and tides from WWER.
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I'm your host, Bill Calder, and this is Night Watch. 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

The Colonial Beach Neighborhood Watch meets on the fourth Thursday of each month at 6:30 p.m. at the Colonial Beach Police Department Conference Room. 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
2: Here's the National Weather Service forecast for Colonial Beach. A coastal flood advisory is in effect until 5 a.m. Wednesday. A small craft advisory is in effect until 6 a.m. Thursday. For Tuesday night, showers before midnight, then rain after midnight with a low of 63, breezy with gusts to 26 miles per hour. Wednesday, morning rain likely, cloudy with a high of 66, breezy with gusts to 29 miles per hour. And for Wednesday night, a slight chance of rain before midnight, mostly cloudy with a low of 61, breezy with gusts to 29 miles per hour. The pollen count for Wednesday is expected to be low for rain. That's your local forecast from Colonial Beach Community Radio.
3: Here are the tides as reported for the Potomac at Colonial Beach for Wednesday. High tides at 1:12 a.m. and 1:41 p.m. Low tides at 6:58 a.m. and 7:12 p.m. For Thursday, high tides at 1:56 a.m. and 2:19 p.m. Low tides at 7:40 a.m. and 8:01 p.m. That's the weather and tides from WWER.
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2: Here's the National Weather Service forecast for Colonial Beach. A coastal flood advisory is in effect until 5 a.m. Wednesday. A small craft advisory is in effect until 6 a.m. Thursday. For Tuesday night, showers before midnight, then rain after midnight with a low of 63, breezy with gusts to 26 miles per hour. Wednesday, morning rain likely, cloudy with a high of 66, breezy with gusts to 29 miles per hour. And for Wednesday night, a slight chance of rain before midnight, mostly cloudy with a low of 61, breezy with gusts to 29 miles per hour. The pollen count for Wednesday is expected to be low for rain. That's your local forecast from Colonial Beach Community Radio.
3: Here are the tides. It's reported for the Potomac at Colonial Beach for Wednesday. High tides at 1:12 a.m. and 1:41 p.m. Low tides at 6:58 a.m. and 7:12 p.m. For Thursday, high tides at 1:56 a.m. and 2:19 p.m. Low tides at 7:40 a.m. and 8:01 p.m. That's the weather and tides from WWER.
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The last day of operation for Colonial Buzz will be Monday, September 28th. Donna and Pam hope you can stop by to say goodbye as they close this chapter of their lives. They will be open Thursday through Monday, September 28th. WWER wishes them well and thanks them for their unwavering support. Thanks, ladies.

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2: Here's the National Weather Service forecast for Colonial Beach. A coastal flood advisory is in effect until 5 a.m. Wednesday. A small craft advisory is in effect until 6 a.m. Thursday. For Tuesday night, showers before midnight, then rain after midnight with a low of 63, breezy with gusts to 26 miles per hour. Wednesday, morning rain likely, cloudy with a high of 66, breezy with gusts to 29 miles per hour. And for Wednesday night, a slight chance of rain before midnight, mostly cloudy with a low of 61, breezy with gusts to 29 miles per hour. The pollen count for Wednesday is expected to be low for rain. That's your local forecast from Colonial Beach Community Radio.
0: Here are the tides as reported for the Potomac at Colonial Beach for Wednesday. High tides at 1:12 a.m. and 1:41 p.m. Low tides at 6:58 a.m. and 7:12 p.m. For Thursday, high tides at 1:56 a.m. and 2:19 p.m. Low tides at 7:40 a.m. and 8:01 p.m. That's the weather and tides from WWER.
3: 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On Friday, the river will be restricted approximately 10,000 yards downrange below the yellow O buoy and to the yellow N buoy. 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
2: Here's the National Weather Service forecast for Colonial Beach. A coastal flood advisory is in effect until 5 a.m. Wednesday. A small craft advisory is in effect until 6 a.m. Thursday. For Tuesday night, showers before midnight, then rain after midnight with a low of 63, breezy with gusts to 26 miles per hour. Wednesday, morning rain likely, cloudy with a high of 66, breezy with gusts to 29 miles per hour. And for Wednesday night, a slight chance of rain before midnight, mostly cloudy with a low of 61, breezy with gusts to 29 miles per hour. The pollen count for Wednesday is expected to be low for rain. That's your local forecast from Colonial Beach Community Radio.
3: Here are the tides. It's reported for the Potomac at Colonial Beach for Wednesday. High tides at 1:12 a.m. and 1:41 p.m. Low tides at 6:58 a.m. and 7:12 p.m. For Thursday, high tides at 1:56 a.m. and 2:19 p.m. Low tides at 7:40 a.m. and 8:01 p.m. That's the weather and tides from WWER.
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1: The Colonial Beach Neighborhood Watch meets on the fourth Thursday of each month at 6:30 p.m. at the Colonial Beach Police Department Conference Room. 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This month's topic is technology and law enforcement. That's the Colonial Beach Neighborhood Watch, September 24th, 6:30 p.m. at the Colonial Beach Police Department.

see it now. The distant red neon shivered in the heat. I was feeling like a stranger in a strange land. You know, where people play games with the night. God, it was too hot to sleep. I followed the sound of a jukebox coming from up the levee. All of a sudden, I could hear somebody whistling from right behind me.

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2: Here's the National Weather Service forecast for Colonial Beach. A coastal flood advisory is in effect until 5 a.m. Wednesday. A small craft advisory is in effect until 6 a.m. Thursday. For Tuesday night, showers before midnight, then rain after midnight with a low of 63, breezy with gusts to 26 miles per hour. Wednesday, morning rain likely, cloudy with a high of 66, breezy with gusts to 29 miles per hour. And for Wednesday night, a slight chance of rain before midnight, mostly cloudy with a low of 61, breezy with gusts to 29 miles per hour. The pollen count for Wednesday is expected to be low for ragweed. That's your local forecast from Colonial Beach Community Radio.
3: Here are the tides as reported for the Potomac at Colonial Beach for Wednesday. High tides at 1:12 a.m. and 1:41 p.m. Low tides at 6:58 a.m. and 7:12 p.m. For Thursday, high tides at 1:56 a.m. and 2:19 p.m. Low tides at 7:40 a.m. and 8:01 p.m. That's the weather and tides from WWER.
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2: Here's the extended National Weather Service forecast for Colonial Beach. A coastal flood warning is in effect until 8 a.m. Friday. A small craft advisory is in effect until 6 a.m. Friday. For Wednesday, morning rain likely, cloudy with a high of 67, breezy with gusts to 25 miles per hour. Wednesday night, mostly cloudy with a low of 61, breezy with gusts to 26 miles per hour. Thursday, mostly cloudy with a high of 65, breezy with gusts to 29 miles per hour. Friday, mostly sunny with a high of 68. Saturday, sunny, breezy with a high of 72. Sunday, mostly sunny, breezy with a high of 70. Monday, mostly sunny with a high of 72. And for Tuesday, sunny with a high of 76. The pollen count for Wednesday is expected to be high for ragweed. That's your extended local forecast from Colonial Beach Community Radio.
3: Here are the tides. It's reported for the Potomac at Colonial Beach for Wednesday. High tides at 1:12 a.m. and 1:41 p.m. Low tides at 6:58 a.m. and 7:12 p.m. For Thursday, high tides at 1:56 a.m. and 2:19 p.m. Low tides at 7:40 a.m. and 8:01 p.m. That's the weather and tides from WWER.
4: 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On Monday, September 21st, the Ice House has Music Bingo with John starting at 6. It's also wine night. The Moose Lodge will be open 3 to 9. Kitchen will be open 5 to 8. It's cheeseburger night. Tuesday, September 22nd, El Toro hosts Taco Tuesday. Paul will be doing functional fitness at the Colonial Beach Community Center from 10 to 11. The Moose Lodge will be open 3 to 9. Kitchen 5 to 8. It's steak and cheese or chicken cheese steak night. Wednesday, September 23rd, Dockside has prime rib night. Pier 99 has spaghetti night, and it's also wind down Wednesday. Ice House has music, trivia, karaoke, and burger night. The Moose Lodge will be open 3 to 9, kitchen 5 to 8. It's Wing Wednesday. On Thursday, September 24th, the Colonial Beach Farmers Market will be at the Colonial Beach Fire Department from 8 to 1-ish. Vendors include Leslie's Gardens, Ray's Farms. 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Trivia starts at 7. The Moose Lodge will be open 3 to 9, kitchen 5 to 8. Choose from the menu. On Friday, September 25th, St. Peter's Episcopal Church in Oak Grove will be having their community meal night. The menu features chicken breast sandwich, mac and cheese, seasoned green beans, and dessert. This will be a special event with live music on the stage provided by Father David Bassett and Jeff McCauley from St. Mary's Episcopal Church in Colonial Beach. Music and drive-through pickup starts at 4:30. 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Wings, brews, and bites, 3 to 6:30. Dolly Parton's party supporting music education through BAM starts at 6:30. Paul will be having Hatha Yoga at the Colonial Beach Community Center from 10 to 11. The Moose Lodge will be open 3 to 10, kitchen 5 to 9. It's loaded baked potato and hot dog night. Saturday, September 26th, Ice House has breakfast in the cafe, 8:30 to 11. 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The Colonial Beach Community Foundation is sponsoring a shredded event for papers from 10 to 1. The event is located at the Colonial Beach High School. St. Peter's Episcopal Church in Oak Grove will be having coffee and conversation at St. Peter's Parish House from 10 to noon. The Washington Parish Museum, located behind St. Peter's Episcopal Church in Oak Grove, will be open 11 to 2. The Moose Lodge opens 3 to 10, kitchen 5 to 9. Order from the menu, sporting events on the TV. On Sunday, September 27th, Ice House's breakfast, 8:30 to 11 in the cafe. Beach, beer, and barbecue Sunday with live music by Cameron Ashton starts at 3. It's also a beer club meetup. Dockside has brunch starting at 10. 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

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I feel a cool breeze, oh, blowing up my spine. 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
2: Here's the National Weather Service forecast for Colonial Beach. A coastal flood warning is in effect until 8 a.m. Friday. A small craft advisory is in effect until 6 a.m. Friday. For Wednesday, morning rain likely, cloudy with a high of 67, breezy with gusts to 25 miles per hour. Wednesday night, mostly cloudy with a low of 61, breezy with gusts to 26 miles per hour. And for Thursday, mostly cloudy with a high of 65, breezy with gusts to 29 miles per hour. The pollen count for Wednesday is expected to be high for ragweed. That's your local forecast from Colonial Beach Community Radio.
3: Here are the tides as reported for the Potomac at Colonial Beach for Wednesday. High tides at 1:12 a.m. and 1:41 p.m. Low tides at 6:58 a.m. and 7:12 p.m. For Thursday, high tides at 1:56 a.m. and 2:19 p.m. Low tides at 7:40 a.m. and 8:01 p.m. That's the weather and tides from WWER.
4: 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On Monday, September 21st, the Ice House has Music Bingo with John starting at 6. It's also wine night. The Moose Lodge will be open 3 to 9. Kitchen will be open 5 to 8. It's cheeseburger night. Tuesday, September 22nd, El Toro hosts Taco Tuesday. Paul will be doing functional fitness at the Colonial Beach Community Center from 10 to 11. The Moose Lodge will be open 3 to 9. Kitchen 5 to 8. It's steak and cheese or chicken cheese steak night. Wednesday, September 23rd, Dockside has prime rib night. Pier 99 has spaghetti night, and it's also wind down Wednesday. Ice House has music, trivia, karaoke, and burger night. The Moose Lodge will be open 3 to 9, kitchen 5 to 8. It's Wing Wednesday. On Thursday, September 24th, the Colonial Beach Farmers Market will be at the Colonial Beach Fire Department from 8 to 1-ish. Vendors include Leslie's Gardens, Ray's Farms. Ice House's lunch in the cafe, 11:30 to 3. Trivia starts at 7. The Moose Lodge will be open 3 to 9, kitchen 5 to 8. Choose from the menu. On Friday, September 25th, St. Peter's Episcopal Church in Oak Grove will be having their community meal night. The menu features chicken breast sandwich, mac and cheese, seasoned green beans, and dessert. This will be a special event with live music on the stage provided by Father David Bassett and Jeff McCauley from St. Mary's Episcopal Church in Colonial Beach. Music and drive-through pickup starts at 4:30. Ice House's Lunch in the Cafe, 11:33. Wings, Brews, and Bites, 3 to 6:30. Dolly Parton's Party Supporting Music Education through BAM starts at 6:30. Paula will be having Hatha Yoga at the Colonial Beach Community Center from 10 to 11. The Moose Lodge will be open 3 to 10, kitchen 5 to 9. It's loaded baked potato and hot dog night. Saturday, September 26th, Ice House has breakfast in the cafe, 8:30 to 11. 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The Colonial Beach Community Foundation is sponsoring a shredded event for papers from 10 to 1. The event is located at the Colonial Beach High School. St. Peter's Episcopal Church in Oak Grove will be having coffee and conversation at St. Peter's Parish House from 10 to noon. The Washington Parish Museum, located behind St. Peter's Episcopal Church in Oak Grove, will be open 11 to 2. The Moose Lodge opens 3 to 10, kitchen 5 to 9. 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Sporting events on the TV. On Sunday, September 27th, Ice House's breakfast, 8:30 to 11 in the cafe. Beach, beer, and barbecue Sunday with live music by Cameron Ashton starts at 3. It's also a beer club might meet up. Dockside has brunch starting at 10. If you have an event you'd like to have added, please email us at events@wwer.org.
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5: 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That's the Holiday Bazaar and Craft Fair on November 21st from 9 a.m. to 2 p.m. in the Stratford Harbor Clubhouse, which is located at 2657 North Independence Drive in Montrose, Virginia.

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0: 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Safe travels, and thanks for listening. The last day of operation for Colonial Buzz will be Monday, September 28th. Donna and Pam hope you can stop by to say goodbye as they close this chapter of their lives. They will be open Thursday through Monday, September 28th. WWER wishes them well and thanks them for their unwavering support. Thanks, ladies.

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1: Here's the extended National Weather Service forecast for Colonial Beach. A coastal flood warning is in effect until 8 a.m. Friday. A small craft advisory is in effect until 6 a.m. Friday. For Wednesday, morning rain likely, cloudy with a high of 67, breezy with gusts to 25 miles per hour. Wednesday night, mostly cloudy with a low of 61, breezy with gusts to 26 miles per hour. Thursday, mostly cloudy with a high of 65, breezy with gusts to 29 miles per hour. Friday, mostly sunny with a high of 68. Saturday, sunny, breezy with a high of 72. Sunday, mostly sunny, breezy with a high of 70. Monday, mostly sunny with a high of 72. And for Tuesday, sunny with a high of 76. The pollen count for Wednesday is expected to be high for ragweed. That's your extended local forecast from Colonial Beach Community Radio.
2: Here are the tides. It's reported for the Potomac at Colonial Beach for Wednesday. High tides at 1:12 a.m. and 1:41 p.m. Low tides at 6:58 a.m. and 7:12 p.m. For Thursday, high tides at 1:56 a.m. and 2:19 p.m. Low tides at 7:40 a.m. and 8:01 p.m. That's the weather and tides from WWER.
3: 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On Monday, September 21st, the Ice House has Music Bingo with John starting at 6. It's also wine night. The Moose Lodge will be open 3 to 9. Kitchen will be open 5 to 8. It's cheeseburger night. Tuesday, September 22nd, El Toro hosts Taco Tuesday. Paul will be doing functional fitness at the Colonial Beach Community Center from 10 to 11. The Moose Lodge will be open 3 to 9. Kitchen 5 to 8. It's steak and cheese or chicken cheese steak night. Wednesday, September 23rd, Dockside has prime rib night. Pier 99 has spaghetti night, and it's also wind down Wednesday. Ice House has music, trivia, karaoke, and burger night. The Moose Lodge will be open 3 to 9, kitchen 5 to 8. It's Wing Wednesday. On Thursday, September 24th, the Colonial Beach Farmers Market will be at the Colonial Beach Fire Department from 8 to 1-ish. Vendors include Leslie's Gardens, Ray's Farms. 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Trivia starts at 7. The Moose Lodge will be open 3 to 9, kitchen 5 to 8. Choose from the menu. On Friday, September 25th, St. Peter's Episcopal Church in Oak Grove will be having their community meal night. 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Music and drive-through pickup starts at 4:30. 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Dolly Parton's party supporting music education through BAM starts at 6:30. Paula will be having Hatha Yoga at the Colonial Beach Community Center from 10 to 11. The Moose Lodge will be open 3 to 10, kitchen 5 to 9. It's loaded baked potato and hot dog night. Saturday, September 26th, Ice House has breakfast in the cafe, 8:30 to 11. 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The Colonial Beach Community Foundation is sponsoring a shredded event for papers from 10 to 1. The event is located at the Colonial Beach High School. St. Peter's Episcopal Church in Oak Grove will be having coffee and conversation at St. Peter's Parish House from 10 to noon. The Washington Parish Museum, located behind St. Peter's Episcopal Church in Oak Grove, will be open 11 to 2. The Moose Lodge opens 3 to 10, kitchen 5 to 9. Order from the menu, sporting events on the TV. On Sunday, September 27th, Ice House's breakfast, 8:30 to 11 in the cafe. Beach, beer, and barbecue Sunday with live music by Cameron Ashton starts at 3. It's also a beer club meetup. 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If you have an event you'd like to have added, please email us at events@wwer.org.
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That's the Westmoreland Democratic Committee Annual Crab Feast, September 26th from noon to 3 p.m. More information at westmorelanddems.org.

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Coming up, it's the water cooler with Ted Tate, then the takeout with KCO Day at noon. 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
2: Here's the National Weather Service forecast for Colonial Beach. A coastal flood warning is in effect until 8 a.m. Friday. A small craft advisory is in effect until 6 a.m. Friday. For Wednesday, morning rain likely, cloudy with a high of 67, breezy with gusts to 25 miles per hour. Wednesday night, mostly cloudy with a low of 61, breezy with gusts to 26 miles per hour. And for Thursday, mostly cloudy with a high of 65, breezy with gusts to 29 miles per hour. The pollen count for Wednesday is expected to be high for ragweed. That's your local forecast from Colonial Beach Community Radio.
3: Here are the tides. It's reported for the Potomac at Colonial Beach for Wednesday. High tides at 1:12 a.m. and 1:41 p.m. Low tides at 6:58 a.m. and 7:12 p.m. For Thursday, high tides at 1:56 a.m. and 2:19 p.m. Low tides at 7:40 a.m. and 8:01 p.m. That's the weather and tides from WWER.
4: 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On Friday, the river will be restricted approximately 10,000 yards downrange below the yellow O buoy and to the yellow N buoy. This has been your WWER Dog and Boom Report.
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0: Colonial Buzz is transitioning over to Colonial Beach Brewing as of October 1st. 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
1: Here's the extended National Weather Service forecast for Colonial Beach. A coastal flood warning is in effect until 8 a.m. Friday. A small craft advisory is in effect until 6 a.m. Friday. For Wednesday, morning rain likely, cloudy with a high of 67, breezy with gusts to 25 miles per hour. Wednesday night, mostly cloudy with a low of 61, breezy with gusts to 26 miles per hour. Thursday, mostly cloudy with a high of 65, breezy with gusts to 29 miles per hour. Friday, mostly sunny with a high of 68. Saturday, sunny, breezy with a high of 72. Sunday, mostly sunny, breezy with a high of 70. Monday, mostly sunny with a high of 72. And for Tuesday, sunny with a high of 76. The pollen count for Wednesday is expected to be high for ragweed. That's your extended local forecast from Colonial Beach Community Radio.
2: Here are the tides. It's reported for the Potomac at Colonial Beach for Wednesday. High tides at 1:12 a.m. and 1:41 p.m. Low tides at 6:58 a.m. and 7:12 p.m. For Thursday, high tides at 1:56 a.m. and 2:19 p.m. Low tides at 7:40 a.m. and 8:01 p.m. That's the weather and tides from WWER.
3: This is your WWER Dog and Boom Report for Sunday, September 20th through Friday, September 25th. On Sunday, Monday, Tuesday, Wednesday, and Thursday, there is no scheduled range testing. On Friday, the river will be restricted approximately 10,000 yards downrange below the yellow O buoy and to the yellow N buoy. This has been your WWER Dog and Boom Report.
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This hour of the water cooler is made possible by a donation from Hawthorne Mercantile. 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Open Tuesday through Saturday, 10 a.m. to 6 p.m., and Sunday, 11 to 5. Open late during the second Friday art walk. It's the Water Cooler, music to get you through the workday, always commercial-free, on 88.1 FM and online at wwer.org.

Westmoreland County's Fall Household Hazardous Waste Collection event will take place on Saturday, September 26th from 8 a.m. to 12 p.m. in the parking lot of the A.T. Johnson Building at 18849 Kings Highway in Montrose, Virginia. 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

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Open late during the second Friday art walk.

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2: Here's the National Weather Service forecast for Colonial Beach. A coastal flood warning is in effect until 8 a.m. Friday. A small craft advisory is in effect until 6 a.m. Friday. For Wednesday, morning rain likely, cloudy with a high of 67, breezy with gusts to 25 miles per hour. Wednesday night, mostly cloudy with a low of 61, breezy with gusts to 26 miles per hour. And for Thursday, mostly cloudy with a high of 65, breezy with gusts to 29 miles per hour. The pollen count for Wednesday is expected to be high for ragweed. That's your local forecast from Colonial Beach Community Radio.
3: Here are the tides. It's reported for the Potomac at Colonial Beach for Wednesday. High tides at 1:12 a.m. and 1:41 p.m. Low tides at 6:58 a.m. and 7:12 p.m. For Thursday, high tides at 1:56 a.m. and 2:19 p.m. Low tides at 7:40 a.m. and 8:01 p.m. That's the weather and tides from WWER.
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0: This hour of the water cooler is made possible by a donation from Hawthorne Mercantile. 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

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Just after the top of the hour, with Weather and Tides, we'll give you a quick sample of the kind of music you'll hear on Dave's show. 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
2: Here's the extended National Weather Service forecast for Colonial Beach. A coastal flood warning is in effect until 8 a.m. Friday. A small craft advisory is in effect until 6 a.m. Friday. For Wednesday, morning rain likely, cloudy with a high of 67, breezy with gusts to 25 miles per hour. Wednesday night, mostly cloudy with a low of 61, breezy with gusts to 26 miles per hour. Thursday, mostly cloudy with a high of 65, breezy with gusts to 29 miles per hour. Friday, mostly sunny with a high of 68. Saturday, sunny, breezy with a high of 72. Sunday, mostly sunny, breezy with a high of 70. Monday, mostly sunny with a high of 72. And for Tuesday, sunny with a high of 76. The pollen count for Wednesday is expected to be high for ragweed. That's your extended local forecast from Colonial Beach Community Radio.
3: Here are the tides. It's reported for the Potomac at Colonial Beach for Wednesday. High tides at 1:12 a.m. and 1:41 p.m. Low tides at 6:58 a.m. and 7:12 p.m. For Thursday, high tides at 1:56 a.m. and 2:19 p.m. Low tides at 7:40 a.m. and 8:01 p.m. That's the weather and tides from WWER.
4: 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On Monday, September 21st, the Ice House has Music Bingo with John starting at 6. It's also wine night. The Moose Lodge will be open 3 to 9. Kitchen will be open 5 to 8. It's cheeseburger night. Tuesday, September 22nd, El Toro hosts Taco Tuesday. Paul will be doing functional fitness at the Colonial Beach Community Center from 10 to 11. The Moose Lodge will be open 3 to 9. Kitchen 5 to 8. It's steak and cheese or chicken cheese steak night. Wednesday, September 23rd, Dockside has prime rib night. Pier 99 has spaghetti night and it's also wine down Wednesday. Ice House has music, trivia, karaoke, and burger night. The Moose Lodge will be open 3 to 9, kitchen 5 to 8. It's Wing Wednesday. On Thursday, September 24th, the Colonial Beach Farmers Market will be at the Colonial Beach Fire Department from 8 to 1-ish. Vendors include Lovely's Gardens, Ray's Farms. Ice House's lunch in the cafe, 11:30 to 3. Trivia starts at 7. The Moose Lodge will be open 3 to 9, kitchen 5 to 8. Choose from the menu. On Friday, September 25th, St. Peter's Episcopal Church in Oak Grove will be having their community meal night. The menu features chicken breast sandwich, mac and cheese, seasoned green beans, and dessert. This will be a special event with live music on the stage provided by Father David Bassett and Jeff McCauley from St. Mary's Episcopal Church in Colonial Beach. Music and drive-through pickup starts at 4:30. Ice House's lunch in the cafe, 11:30 to 3. Wings, brews, and bites, 3 to 6:30. Dolly Parton's party supporting music education through BAM starts at 6:30. Paula will be having Hatha Yoga at the Colonial Beach Community Center from 10 to 11. The Moose Lodge will be open 3 to 10, kitchen 5 to 9. It's loaded baked potato and hot dog night. Saturday, September 26th, Ice House has breakfast in the cafe, 8:30 to 11. 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The Colonial Beach Community Foundation is sponsoring a shredded event for papers from 10 to 1. The event is located at the Colonial Beach High School. St. Peter's Episcopal Church in Oak Grove will be having coffee and conversation at St. Peter's Parish House from 10 to noon. The Washington Parish Museum, located behind St. Peter's Episcopal Church in Oak Grove, will be open 11 to 2. The Moose Lodge opens 3 to 10, kitchen 5 to 9. Order from the menu, sporting events on the TV. On Sunday, September 27th, Ice House's breakfast, 8:30 to 11 in the cafe. Beets, beer, and barbecue Sunday with live music by Cameron Ashton starts at 3. It's also a beer club meetup. Dockside has brunch starting at 10. If you have an event you'd like to have added, please email us at events@wwer.org.
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6: The Washington Parish Museum is now open and is located at the intersection of Route 3 and 205 behind the Parish Hall of St. Peter's at Oak Grove. 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

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My name is Dave Tucker, your host and piano player. 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

0: And the girls that fight for equal pay, equal rights. Now, some of us are pit bulls, too. 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Thanks again for shining a light on the women that work from 9 to 5.
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2: Area upcoming events. On Monday, September 21st, the Ice House has Music Bingo with John starting at 6. It's also wine night. The Moose Lodge will be open 3 to 9. Kitchen will be open 5 to 8. It's cheeseburger night. Tuesday, September 22nd, El Toro hosts Taco Tuesday. Paul will be doing functional fitness at the Colony Beach Community Center from 10 to 11. The Moose Lodge will be open 3 to 9, kitchen 5 to 8. 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Wednesday, September 23rd, Dockside has prime rib night. Pier 9 and 9 has spaghetti night, and it's also wind down Wednesday. Ice House has music, trivia, karaoke, and burger night. The Moose Lodge will be open 3 to 9, kitchen 5 to 8. It's Wing Wednesday. On Thursday, September 24th, the Colony Beach Farmers Market will be at the Colony Beach Fire Department from 8 to 1-ish. Vendors include Leslie's Gardens, Ray's Farms. 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Choose from the menu. On Friday, September 25th, St. Peter's Episcopal Church in Oak Grove will be having their community meal night. 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Music and drive-through pickup starts at 4:30. 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Dolly Parton's Party Supporting Music Education through BAM starts at 6:30. Paula will be having Hatha Yoga at the Colonia Beach Community Center from 10 to 11. The Moose Lodge will be open 3 to 10, kitchen 5 to 9. It's Loaded Baked Potato and Hot Dog Night. 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The event is located at the Colony Beach High School. St. Peter's Episcopal Church in Oak Grove will be having coffee and conversation at St. Peter's Parish House from 10 to noon. The Washington Parish Museum, located behind St. Peter's Episcopal Church in Oak Grove, will be open 11 to 2. The Moose Lodge opens 3 to 10, kitchen 5 to 9. Order from the menu. Sporting events on the TV. On Sunday, September 27th, Ice House's breakfast, 8:30 to 11 in the cafe. Beach, beer, and barbecue Sunday with live music by Cameron Ashton starts at 3. It's also a beer club might meet up. Dockside has brunch starting at 10. If you have an event you'd like to have added, please email us at events@wwer.org.
3: Here's the National Weather Service forecast for Colonial Beach. A coastal flood warning is in effect until 8 a.m. Friday. A small craft advisory is in effect until 6 a.m. Friday. For Wednesday, morning rain likely, cloudy with a high of 67, breezy with gusts to 25 miles per hour. Wednesday night, mostly cloudy with a low of 61, breezy with gusts to 26 miles per hour. And for Thursday, mostly cloudy with a high of 65, breezy with gusts to 29 miles per hour. The pollen count for Wednesday is expected to be high for ragweed. That's your local forecast from Colonial Beach Community Radio.
0: Here are the tides. It's reported for the Potomac at Colonial Beach for Wednesday. High tides at 1:12 a.m. and 1:41 p.m. Low tides at 6:58 a.m. and 7:12 p.m. For Thursday, high tides at 1:56 a.m. and 2:19 p.m. Low tides at 7:40 a.m. and 8:01 p.m. That's the weather and tides from WWER. 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
4: The Colonial Beach Community Foundation is hosting a free community shredding event on Saturday, September 26th from 10 a.m. to 1 p.m. The shredded truck will be located in the parking lot of the Colonial Beach High School. There are no limits on the amount of documents you need to have shredded. Again, that's a free shredding event on Saturday, September 26th from 10 a.m. to 1 p.m. in the parking lot of the Colonial Beach High School.
0: It's always fine dining when there's sand between your toes and great tunes between your ears. 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

Ready to serve your favorites, it's The Takeout with me, Casey O'Day, on 88.1 FM, WWER. Hey, are you going to eat those pickles?

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The event is open to the public to bring their papers for shredding September 26th, 10 a.m. to 1 p.m.

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The Colonial Beach Neighborhood Watch meets on the fourth Thursday of each month at 6:30 p.m. at the Colonial Beach Police Department Conference Room. The police department is located above Truist Bank at 416 Colonial Avenue. This month's topic is technology and law enforcement. That's the Colonial Beach Neighborhood Watch, September 24th, 6:30 p.m. at the Colonial Beach Police Department.

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1: Here's the extended National Weather Service forecast for Colonial Beach. A coastal flood warning is in effect until 8 a.m. Friday. A small craft advisory is in effect until 6 a.m. Friday. For Wednesday, morning rain likely, cloudy with a high of 67, breezy with gusts to 25 miles per hour. Wednesday night, mostly cloudy with a low of 61, breezy with gusts to 26 miles per hour. Thursday, mostly cloudy with a high of 65, breezy with gusts to 29 miles per hour. Friday, mostly sunny with a high of 68. Saturday, sunny, breezy with a high of 72. Sunday, mostly sunny, breezy with a high of 70. Monday, mostly sunny with a high of 72. And for Tuesday, sunny with a high of 76. The pollen count for Wednesday is expected to be high for ragweed. That's your extended local forecast from Colonial Beach Community Radio.
2: Here are the tides as reported for the Potomac at Colonial Beach for Wednesday. High tides at 1:12 a.m. and 1:41 p.m. Low tides at 6:58 a.m. and 7:12 p.m. For Thursday, high tides at 1:56 a.m. and 2:19 p.m. Low tides at 7:40 a.m. and 8:01 p.m. That's the weather and tides from WWER.
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0: Wow, we made it halfway through the week. Casey O'Day out the door, but still lots more great programming is on the way. The Home Stretch with Tom Larson, Drive Time Classics with Jack Mortimer, and at 9 tonight, the Early Jazz Music Review with your host and piano player, Dave Tucker. 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
1: The last day of operation for Colonial Buzz will be Monday, September 28th. 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They will be open Thursday through Monday, September 28th. 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
2: Here's the National Weather Service forecast for Colonial Beach. A coastal flood warning is in effect until 8 a.m. Friday. A small craft advisory is in effect until 6 a.m. Friday. For Wednesday, morning rain likely, cloudy with a high of 67, breezy with gusts to 25 miles per hour. Wednesday night, mostly cloudy with a low of 61, breezy with gusts to 26 miles per hour. And for Thursday, mostly cloudy with a high of 65, breezy with gusts to 29 miles per hour. The pollen count for Wednesday is expected to be high for ragweed. That's your local forecast from Colonial Beach Community Radio.
3: Here are the tides. It's reported for the Potomac at Colonial Beach for Wednesday. High tides at 1:12 a.m. and 1:41 p.m. Low tides at 6:58 a.m. and 7:12 p.m. For Thursday, high tides at 1:56 a.m. and 2:19 p.m. Low tides at 7:40 a.m. and 8:01 p.m. That's the weather and tides from WWER.
4: 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On Friday, the river will be restricted approximately 10,000 yards downrange below the yellow O buoy and to the yellow N buoy. 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
7: Good afternoon, Colonial Beach. We've gotten you over the hump, and now we're in the home stretch of the workday. And to get you through the next couple hours, this is your host, Tom Larson. So let's get right to it. 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
1: Hi. 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
2: Oh. Hey, Ava. Come here. 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
2: Here's the extended National Weather Service forecast for Colonial Beach. A coastal flood warning is in effect until 8 a.m. Friday. A small craft advisory is in effect until 6 a.m. Friday. For Wednesday, morning rain likely, cloudy with a high of 67, breezy with gusts to 25 miles per hour. Wednesday night, mostly cloudy with a low of 61, breezy with gusts to 26 miles per hour. Thursday, mostly cloudy with a high of 65, breezy with gusts to 29 miles per hour. Friday, mostly sunny with a high of 68. Saturday, sunny, breezy with a high of 72. Sunday, mostly sunny, breezy with a high of 70. Monday, mostly sunny with a high of 72. And for Tuesday, sunny with a high of 76. The pollen count for Wednesday is expected to be high for ragweed. That's your extended local forecast from Colonial Beach Community Radio.
3: Here are the tides as reported for the Potomac at Colonial Beach for Wednesday. High tides at 1:12 a.m. and 1:41 p.m. Low tides at 6:58 a.m. and 7:12 p.m. For Thursday, high tides at 1:56 a.m. and 2:19 p.m. Low tides at 7:40 a.m. and 8:01 p.m. That's the weather and tides from WWER.
4: 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On Friday, the river will be restricted approximately 10,000 yards downrange below the yellow O buoy and to the yellow N buoy. 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

The last day of operation for Colonial Buzz will be Monday, September 28th. Donna and Pam hope you can stop by to say goodbye as they close this chapter of their lives. They will be open Thursday through Monday, September 28th. WWER wishes them well and thanks them for their unwavering support. Thanks, ladies. 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

0: Well, that about does it for me. Coming up next is Drive Time Classics with Jack Bornemer. Tune in at 9 p.m. for the Early Jazz Music Review with Dave Tucker. This is Tom Larson, and I return tomorrow at 3 for another edition of The Home Stretch. Thanks for joining us this afternoon. Have a wonderful evening, and keep it right here on your commercial-free community radio, WWER-FM, Colonial Beach, Virginia.
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2: Here's the National Weather Service forecast for Colonial Beach. A coastal flood warning is in effect until 8 a.m. Friday. A small craft advisory is in effect until 6 a.m. Friday. For Wednesday night, mostly cloudy with a low of 61, breezy with gusts to 26 miles per hour. Thursday, mostly cloudy with a high of 65, breezy with gusts to 29 miles per hour. And for Thursday night, mostly cloudy, breezy with a low of 58. The pollen count for Thursday is expected to be high for ragweed. That's your local forecast from Colonial Beach Community Radio.
3: 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Reported for the Potomac at Colonial Beach for Wednesday, high tides at 1:12 a.m. and 1:41 p.m., low tides at 6:58 a.m. and 7:12 p.m. For Thursday, high tides at 1:56 a.m. and 2:19 p.m., low tides at 7:40 a.m. and 8:01 p.m. That's the weather and tides from WWER.
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2: Here's the extended National Weather Service forecast for Colonial Beach. A coastal flood warning is in effect until 8 a.m. Friday. A small craft advisory is in effect until 6 a.m. Friday. For Wednesday, morning rain likely, cloudy with a high of 67, breezy with gusts to 25 miles per hour. Wednesday night, mostly cloudy with a low of 61, breezy with gusts to 26 miles per hour. Thursday, mostly cloudy with a high of 65, breezy with gusts to 29 miles per hour. Friday, mostly sunny with a high of 68. Saturday, sunny, breezy with a high of 72. Sunday, mostly sunny, breezy with a high of 70. Monday, mostly sunny with a high of 72. And for Tuesday, sunny with a high of 76. The pollen count for Wednesday is expected to be high for ragweed. That's your extended local forecast from Colonial Beach Community Radio.
3: Here are the tides. It's reported for the Potomac at Colonial Beach for Wednesday. High tides at 1:12 a.m. and 1:41 p.m. Low tides at 6:58 a.m. and 7:12 p.m. For Thursday, high tides at 1:56 a.m. and 2:19 p.m. Low tides at 7:40 a.m. and 8:01 p.m. That's the weather and tides from WWER.
4: 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On Monday, September 21st, the Ice House has Music Bingo with John starting at 6. It's also wine night. The Moose Lodge will be open 3 to 9. Kitchen will be open 5 to 8. It's cheeseburger night. Tuesday, September 22nd, El Toro hosts Taco Tuesday. Paul will be doing functional fitness at the Colonial Beach Community Center from 10 to 11. The Moose Lodge will be open 3 to 9. Kitchen 5 to 8. 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Wednesday, September 23rd, Dockside has prime rib night. Pier 99 has spaghetti night, and it's also wind down Wednesday. Ice House has music, trivia, karaoke, and burger night. The Moose Lodge will be open 3 to 9, kitchen 5 to 8. It's Wing Wednesday. On Thursday, September 24th, the Colonial Beach Farmers Market will be at the Colonial Beach Fire Department from 8 to 1-ish. Vendors include Leslie's Gardens, Ray's Farms. 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Trivia starts at 7. 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Choose from the menu. On Friday, September 25th, St. Peter's Episcopal Church in Oak Grove will be having their community meal night. 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The Moose Lodge will be open 3 to 10, kitchen 5 to 9. It's loaded baked potato and hot dog night. 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The Colonial Beach Community Foundation is sponsoring a shredded event for papers from 10 to 1. The event is located at the Colonial Beach High School. St. Peter's Episcopal Church in Oak Grove will be having coffee and conversation at St. Peter's Parish House from 10 to noon. The Washington Parish Museum, located behind St. Peter's Episcopal Church in Oak Grove, will be open 11 to 2. The Moose Lodge opens 3 to 10, kitchen 5 to 9. Order from the menu. Sporting events on the TV. On Sunday, September 27th, Ice House's breakfast, 8:30 to 11 in the cafe. Beach, beer, and barbecue Sunday with live music by Cameron Ashton starts at 3. It's also a beer club meetup. Dockside has brunch starting at 10. If you have an event you'd like to have added, please email us at events@wwer.org.
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1: The last day of operation for Colonial Buzz will be Monday, September 28th. 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
3: Here's the National Weather Service forecast for Colonial Beach. A coastal flood warning is in effect until 8 a.m. Friday. A small craft advisory is in effect until 6 a.m. Friday. For Wednesday night, mostly cloudy with a low of 61, breezy with gusts to 26 miles per hour. Thursday, mostly cloudy with a high of 65, breezy with gusts to 29 miles per hour. And for Thursday night, mostly cloudy, breezy with a low of 58. The pollen count for Thursday is expected to be high for ragweed. That's your local forecast from Colonial Beach Community Radio.
4: Here are the tides as reported for the Potomac at Colonial Beach for Wednesday, high tides at 1:12 a.m. and 1:41 p.m., low tides at 6:58 a.m. and 7:12 p.m. For Thursday, high tides at 1:56 a.m. and 2:19 p.m., low tides at 7:40 a.m. and 8:01 p.m. That's the weather and tides from WWER.
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What?

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2: Here's the extended National Weather Service forecast for Colonial Beach. A coastal flood warning is in effect until 8 a.m. Friday. A small craft advisory is in effect until 6 a.m. Friday. For Wednesday, morning rain likely, cloudy with a high of 67, breezy with gusts to 25 miles per hour. Wednesday night, mostly cloudy with a low of 61, breezy with gusts to 26 miles per hour. Thursday, mostly cloudy with a high of 65, breezy with gusts to 29 miles per hour. Friday, mostly sunny with a high of 68. Saturday, sunny, breezy with a high of 72. Sunday, mostly sunny, breezy with a high of 70. Monday, mostly sunny with a high of 72. And for Tuesday, sunny with a high of 76. The pollen count for Wednesday is expected to be high for ragweed. That's your extended local forecast from Colonial Beach Community Radio.
3: Here are the tides as reported for the Potomac at Colonial Beach for Wednesday. High tides at 1:12 a.m. and 1:41 p.m. Low tides at 6:58 a.m. and 7:12 p.m. For Thursday, high tides at 1:56 a.m. and 2:19 p.m. Low tides at 7:40 a.m. and 8:01 p.m. That's the weather and tides from WWER.
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